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glass. 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If thunder is drumming, that summer was brass. Brass and a last glass of mead. It's raining now, hammers, gravel and glass. Against such a thing, no drop alone lasts. The last rain this spring, the last glass for me. The end of the poem, the rest I won't read. 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